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4: Weather. A few clouds tonight, wind becoming light after midnight, a low of 10, becoming cloudy tomorrow morning, gusty winds, rain beginning late in the afternoon on Saturday, a high tomorrow of 16. Now look for Sunday, cloudy with a good chance of showers, a high of 16.
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8: 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This is the Earshot Daily, electronic edition. This time around, I'll have music from Caribou, Jacques Green, and Charlotte Day Wilson. Kicking things off, this is Braids with Amends.

0: Savage. This is Earshot Daily. Thanks for listening. Follow me on all socials. My handle is The Mix Sessions. Let me know what you think of the show. That was Jacques Green, Cadence Weapon, and Justin Strauss with their track Night Service. That was off the Arts and Crafts label. Up next is my track La Musique.
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0: 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You're listening to Earshot Daily. Unfortunately, that's all the time I have for this edition of the show. This is Charlotte Day Wilson. We'll find you. Until next time.
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3: Welcome to Wizard's Wicked World of Metal on 91X, hosted by the Wizard and the Bard. Up on these two segments, we're continuing on, and I was really hoping to finish up the golden age of heavy metal this week and start moving on into the genres. But unfortunately, that is not happening right now, because we have maybe two tracks left after this before we go into the genre breakdown. I might even forgo it and just get back into going on to the genre stuff, because the last one that I had to show was like Pantera and maybe Metallica and the Black Album era. I'm not subjecting people to that, because we all hear Metallica's Black Album material on general radio all the time. I don't want to be that show. I think that's, you know, don't get me wrong, there's a lot of gems on there, like Sad But True, Wherever I May Roam. Don't get me started on Air Sandman. I used to like that song, and now it just haunts my nightmares. But with us going on into this category, I'm going to fill in some gaps from the early 80s before we move on. Starting in the early 80s, over in Japan, as I mentioned before, there was a Japanese metal band. They started out as a J-pop band.
4: J-pop?
3: Yeah, they started out as a J-pop band, like a 70s J-pop band called Lazy, which was taken off of the Deep Purple song of the same name. And you can hear some of that Deep Purple influence in a couple of their songs. Well, eventually they went their separate ways, and a group of them got together and formed this band called Loudness. Loudness is still around today. They went through some really weird phases. Like, their guitarist went through this weird, like, Buddhist phase at one point, and I was like, it got weird. It got really weird when they went through the new metal and Buddhist stuff, and now they're back to what they started out with, which was, you know, 80s metal. I say 80s metal in the broad spectrum, and the reason why I say it in the broad spectrum is because it was, it went with hair metal, or you had a bit of speed metal in there, you had some power metal in there. It was very, very diverse. So to me, it was just 80s metal in its entirety. Coming up right now from Loudness, we have off their first album, Devil Soldier.

going over to the States, now we have one of my favorite bands that started in the early 80s. It's Metal Church with Battalions.

Coming up next, we've got some very, very raunchy shock metal guys. They have songs like F*** Like a Beast. If you know who I'm talking about because you've listened to 80s metal, it's Wasp. This is off of the same album. This is I Wanna Be Somebody.

So Wasp is a band with a really storied history, and Blackie Lawless doesn't just sing. He was playing guitar. He played bass. He also had two really, really amazing guitarists for quite a while. He had Randy Piper and Chris Holmes. Chris Holmes is currently going on tour through Canada. Amazing guy, really nice guy, really awesome guitarist. And Wasp actually had a song on, I think it was The Headless Children. Yes, it was The Headless Children. The song was actually about him. It was called Mean Man. And Chris Holmes still uses that to this day as his nickname, like Mean Man Chris Holmes. And I'll put some of his solo stuff on the show coming up, probably maybe next week or the week after. And I do love this band, but we can't stay focused on Wasp. We got to move it back over into Canada now for a band that I've played on the show quite a few times. I played this song a few times. It's Kickaxe with On the Road to Rock.

in the 80s, we also had the early, like, first wave of black metal before it got into, like, the, you know, crazy corpse paint and, you know, band members stabbing other band members. I'm looking at you, Varg. I'm looking at you. I'm looking at the whole, like, crazy storied history of mayhem and what happened there. If you read up on that story, it's insane. But there was a band that started this whole craze. They originally were known as Hellhammer before their some of their members moved on and started this band called Celtic Frost. This is Morbid Tales.

thrash metal wasn't just popular in the 1980s in America. It was getting really, really, really popular over in Europe. There's a whole subgenre called Teutonic Thrash. And one of my favorite bands, two of my favorite bands, actually, from around this era, you've got Tankard and you got Sodom. You've got Zombie Attack, which was off of the album of the same name, which is Tankard's first album. Love this one. Up next is Zombie Attack, followed by Equinox by Sodom on 91X.

0: What a boring video. What's that noise coming from the door?
1: Oh.

0: 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You're listening to Wizards Wicked World of Metal on 91X. We'll be right back after a few messages.
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4: A few clouds tonight, wind becoming light after midnight, a low of 10, becoming cloudy tomorrow morning, gusty winds, rain beginning late in the afternoon on Saturday, high tomorrow 16. Now look for Sunday, cloudy with a good chance of showers, a high of 16.
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0: Welcome back to Wizard's Wicked World of Metal on 91X, hosted by the Wizard and the Bard. Starting off this part of the segment, we have got Black Sabbath, when Glenn Hughes ended up joining the band for Seventh Star. This is the title track off that album, Seventh Star.

We're going to hear a little bit more from Black Sabbath later on when Tony Martin joined the band. But coming up next, we have got the originators of death metal. Band from Florida, Chuck Schuldner, guitarist and vocalist of this band. If you guys are as deep into the heavy metal world as I am, you know who these guys are. It's Death with Baptized in Blood.

After Cliff Burton died in the tragic bus accident when Metallica was on the Master of Puppets tour, they looked around to replace him when they were getting ready for their next album, and that next album would have Metallica enlisting the help of Jason Newsted, who would stay with the band for quite a few albums before ultimately leaving and going his separate ways. Off of And Justice for All, we have One by Metallica.

as I mentioned earlier before, the 80s were a really, really storied time for Black Sabbath. They had a bunch of singers come and go. They had Ronnie James Dio, who started off the 80s with them, who did Heaven, Hell, and Mob Rules. And then you had Ian Gillan come in on Born Again. And then you had Ray Gillan, who kind of appeared, didn't really end up on an album. There was a lot that went on with that guy. He ended up dying of AIDS. Normally, I'd say rest in peace, but when you learn the story of Ray Gillan, it was for the best. No offense there to people who might like Ray Gillan. But Black Sabbath in this time also enlisted the vocal talents of a singer who I've come to really respect and enjoy because he sounds quite a lot like Ronnie James Dio. It's Tony Martin. And the first album he was with Black Sabbath on was The Eternal Idol. Off of that album, this is Ancient Warrior.

As the 80s drew to a close, we saw bands go for the gusto. Some didn't really go as hard into it as others. Judas Priest definitely leaned into it heavy with their Painkiller album. But Iron Maiden, on the other hand, they still did the Iron Maiden thing, kept going with it. And what came out of that was Fear of the Dark. And this would be Bruce Dickinson's last album with Iron Maiden before he went off on his own. Off of that album, this is Be Quick or Be Dead.

And speaking of Painkiller, Painkiller was also Rob Halford's last album with Judas Priest throughout the 90s before he returned in 2005 for Angel of Retribution. This is where we start getting into the murky territory of the dark age of heavy metal, where bands that we came to love, like Judas Priest, would change up their sound when they got new singers. When Judas Priest got Ripper Owens, they went off on this weird new metal territory, and I'm not going to subject anybody to Demolition or Jugulator. It was just nobody's favorite. But off of Painkiller, we have the title track, Painkiller.

Painkiller to this day is still the heaviest metal song that wasn't written by a death metal band. The drums are absolutely wild. That opening drum solo before it gets into it, Rob Halford's falsetto range, everything just went perfectly on this album. And I think it is probably maybe in the top 10 of all time best heavy metal albums. Stay tuned, everybody. 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
0: Welcome back to Wizard's Wicked World of Metal on 91X, hosted by the Wizard and the Bard. Up on this segment, we are going to finish up the golden age of heavy metal and head on into the dark age of the 1990s. First up, we have got Firehouse with Rock on the Radio.

Coming up next year, we have got back to back from the same band. In 83, they released their first album. It was called Metal Magic. So this would have been kind of in the golden age. But I want to show you as we head into the 90s, the sound that had changed. We've got Pantera with Metal Magic, followed by Pantera once they changed their sound into the groove metal of the 1990s sound. That is Cowboys from Hell on 91X.

Coming up next, grunge started becoming popular in this age of metal. But one band had more metal roots than they did grunge, even though they got lumped in with the Seattle grunge scene. That is Jerry Cantrell's Alice in Chains. Coming up next, we have got AIC with Man in the Box.

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This is Buried Alive by Black Sabbath on 91X.

0: We're going to take a quick break here. When we come back, we're going to head further on into the 1990s. 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
3: A few clouds tonight, wind becoming light after midnight, a low of 10, becoming cloudy tomorrow morning, gusty winds, rain beginning late in the afternoon on Saturday, a high tomorrow 16. Now look for Sunday, cloudy with a good chance of showers, a high of 16.
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0: Welcome back to Wizard's Wicked World of Metal on 91X, hosted by the Wizard and the Bard. We're continuing on with our run-through of the 1990s, which was the beginning of the dark age of heavy metal. First up, we have a band called Skyclad. Bard, do you know what Skyclad actually means?
5: No idea.
0: Comes from Wiccan witchcraft practice. Skyclad, basically nudity, like ritualistic nudity that fits in with rituals. So it makes sense. This band is a folk metal band. So this is Skyclad with Sky Beneath My Feet.

The 90s also saw the second wave of black metal, which included bands like Mayhem, Immortal, Gorgoroth, and many others that would come along. Another one that was also having roots in the thrash metal scene, but also leaned way more into the black metal scene, was Niflheim. This is Black

0: Black metal is one of those massively acquired tastes. If you can't handle, like, the screeching guttural vocals, it's hard to listen to. It has its place for me. I can listen to it. Because there are some bands where you can actually understand what they're saying, Mayhem, not being one of those bands at all. Also, this band was plagued with issues. The bassist and guitarist, well, we know that story, because Varg Vikernes was the guitarist for Mayhem. Euronymous was the bassist. I might actually have their positions flipped around. But in a fit of whatever the happened, Varg ended up stabbing Euronymous. There was something about when they did the interview, they said Euronymous was saying he wanted to make a snuff film with him. So he still claims self-defense. But Varg also went completely nuts, and that didn't change at all. The other issue is there, before that had happened, their lead singer Per Olin had actually shot himself. That photo ended up making onto a bootleg cover of Dawn of the Blackhearts, which was a very early bootleg Mayhem album.
1: So some bands, like, pick their name just because it sounds cool. This one was probably right from the soul. Like, talk about mayhem. My God.
0: Murder, mayhem.
1: Chaos.
0: Also, if I remember correctly, Varg also was one of the ones responsible for burning down a lot of those churches in Norway in the early 90s, too.
1: Oof.
0: Yeah, this band has got a really storied history. But also, speaking of the 1990s, we started heading into the new metal territory. I can take or leave new metal. It's not really my cup of tea. Some people love it. People have asked me to play it before. I think I've played one song by Korn before, Coming Undone.
1: Yeah, just one.
0: Yeah, that's all I can handle is one song. But in honor of the dawn of the 90s new metal scene, we have Korn with Blind.

Another element that became very, very, very popular as a subgenre in the 90s was the progressive and industrial scenes. So, like, when you're looking at industrial, like, dance music fused with metal music, Rammstein being a big example of that. We don't have Rammstein on the show today, but what we do have is a lean into more progressive elements, and that's Tool with Intolerance.

0: controversial opinion. I'm not a fan of Tool. Like, I can, they're one of those bands where it's like, if it's on, I leave it on unless I really can't stand the song. I ignore it. It is what it is.
1: You're saying you're intolerant of Tool. I had to get that one in there.
0: I was waiting for that. I was waiting. You know, naming your band Tool.
1: Oh, well, maybe it's full of tools. Like, mayhem's full of mayhem.
0: Yeah, I'm thinking of the way the front man, James Maynard Keenan, I think his name is. The way he acts like a dick, so Tool is kind of fitting.
1: Well, it's a good thing they didn't name their band.
0: How many double entendres can we fit? Oh, there's another one.
1: Oh, the show's wrapping up soon, so if you have any...
0: You just had to, didn't you? Nice.
1: No comment.
0: One thing that I really did like from the 90s was the evolution into stoner metal from classic doom metal.
1: Mm-hmm.
0: You know, stoner metal takes a lot of elements from doom, but turns everything up, including being higher than a kite. One of those bands that took that element, ran with it, was Sleep. And Matt Pike, he's also in High on Fire, another band of his, really went over the top on like stoner metal elements and slowing things down to the point where later on you got Dope Smoker, which was a song, not an album, a song that was over an hour long.
1: Wow.
0: That led on to the marathon songs that, like, you have epics that can be like 20 minutes long, sometimes 30. Then you get some of these like stoner metal bands who write songs that even can go upwards of 2 hours. This kind of kicked that off. It started that element and it just kept evolving. We still have that today. This is Sleep with Catatonic.

0: want to thank you all for listening tonight. We'll be back next Friday as we start our genre breakdown finally. One thing I want to say is to get a lot of the genre stuff out of the way, what I might end up doing is either finding new tracks that fit within what we're doing or not doing new music at all for those episodes. I know for a lot of you guys, it's, well, what about finding new bands, right? Well, there'll be newer bands playing. So when you look at the new wave of traditional metal, new wave of British metal, very similar sounds. There's a lot of bands in those categories that you can find. Look at Purveyor Chaos, look at Dead Wolf, look at Antioch, look at Villain.
1: Mm-hmm.
0: Kryptos from Bangalore, India, who they sound like they're either from England or a bunch of Canadian bands to listen to, actually. And we'll also hear later on as we get into the thrash metal episode, we'll hear from my guitarist Shane. We call him Twitch. He is an encyclopedia of thrash metal, so he will be joining us for that show. Some of you that have actually ran into me and talked to me, you were asking about black metal and death metal episodes. We might combine the two of those. It'll be a very difficult one to pull off.
1: It has to be done, though. It's a genre, right?
0: It's a subgenre. But where I'm looking at it is when we get into like the folk metal, that's going to be fun. The folk metal and the power metal, those are going to be really fun ones to do.
1: Well, those are your personal favorite, right?
0: Well, I mean, look at you with, you like pirate metal, and it comes from folk metal.
1: Yeah, although, I don't know if it would be my favorite, but definitely, like, on the Mount Rushmore for metal for me. But, I mean, all things looking forward to these genre episodes, because you can dive a bit deeper, and also kind of, you know, if you want that one thing, you have 2 hours of it.
0: Exactly.
1: Just a little drop.
0: Exactly, and we'll start heading into more of those, and then as we get into, like, further on into April and May, the Canadoom specials might actually make an appearance, so you want to stay tuned for that, and we'll make the announcement for when tickets are available. We're just finalizing the bands. That'll be on the 3-day card. So that's going to be a very, very interesting weekend. And because it's right before Canada Day, Ottawa is going to be busy, so you guys might want to get up there and head out that way. It'll be at the Brass Monkey. You guys will have a wicked, wicked time.
1: Yeah, we'll have to get the dates ASAP, so if people want to buy hotels or like get accommodations nailed down as early as possible to both get cheap rates and to make sure they can get a room booked, you know, if you want to see the full 3-day thing, it's should do that for the people, because it's
0: exactly
1: important to plan ahead.
0: And the way we're breaking it down is like your traditional classic thrash, all of that takes place on the Friday night. Doom metal and, you know, 70s style metal is going to be the Saturday night. And then the Sunday is going to be variety with Solias closing out the show.
1: Nice.
0: So it's going to be a packed weekend. And I hope I can see a lot of you guys out there who are vets, veteran first responders, well, other veteran emergency services. Please, please come out. It's for a good cause. We're looking forward to seeing you again this year.

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2: 91X weather becoming cloudy this morning. Gusty winds. Rain beginning late this afternoon. A high today 16. 10 to 20 millimeters of rain possible for tonight. Wind will be gusty times a low of 9. Cloudy with showers likely tomorrow. High for Sunday 16. The outlook for Monday, cloudy, chance of showers, high of 20.
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3: 91X weather becoming cloudy this morning, gusty winds, rain beginning late this afternoon, a high today 16. 10 to 20 millimeters of rain possible for tonight. Wind will be gusty, times a low of 9. Cloudy with showers likely tomorrow, high for Sunday 16. You'll look for Monday, cloudy, chance of showers, high of 20.
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4: 91X weather becoming cloudy this morning. Gusty winds, rain beginning late this afternoon, a high today 16. 10 to 20 millimeters of rain possible for tonight. Wind will be gusty at times, a low of 9. Cloudy with showers likely tomorrow, high for Sunday 16. Yellow for Monday, cloudy, chance of showers, high of 20.
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Box Gold. I'm your host, Kevin Basker, and I play the music of the 50s and 60s. This is show number 112, and we are playing some songs from Jay and the Americans to start the show. Jay and the Americans are a really big group in the 1960s, one of the few groups to have great success in the charts up against the British invasion. And we're going to start off with She Cried. And Jay was Jay Traynor on that song. We'll get into more of that in a little while, but we'll play that. And then we'll play Let's Lock the Door and Throw Away the Key. And that Jay was Jay Black. Sounds a little confusing, but they've had three J's over time. So She Cried, and Let's Lock the Door, Jay and the Americans on 91X.

And we're back here playing some of the great music from Jay and the Americans. Now we're going to play This Magic Moment, which was a big hit much earlier on by the Drifters. And then we're going to play their biggest song, Cara Mia. And that was Jay Black on the lead. And he did an incredible job on that song. So This Magic Moment and Cara Mia by Jay and the Americans.

Well, we're back here. I hope you enjoyed those songs by Jay and the Americans. This is 91X, of course. And Jay Black passed away about 4 years ago. He had an incredible voice, great following. And Jay and the Americans are still going strong. I believe there's two.

when I was talking about Jay and the Americans, it was saying how they were able to compete against the British invasion. Well, another group that had hits all through the 60s was the Four Seasons, of course, featuring Frankie Valli, who's still on stage. He's in his 90s now. It's hard to believe. But anyways, we're going to take a short break now. And when we return, we'll play a couple more songs by the Four Seasons because we have so many to play. And this is 91.

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0: We're back here on 91X, and we're playing a couple songs by the Four Seasons featuring Cranky Valley. So let's do Big Girls Don't Cry, and then Dawn, two lovely songs. So Big Girls Don't Cry and Dawn, the Four Seasons on 91X.

All right, we've got room for one more. Let's do Ragdoll. You don't hear that all that often. That song's over 3 minutes, which was unusual. Back then, most of the songs were about 2.5 minutes. So we'll play Ragdoll by the Four Seasons featuring Frankie Valli on 91X Alternative Radio.

Okay, we're going to now play a couple songs by the Exciters. And the lead singer of the Exciters just passed away this week. A wonderful singer. So let's do Tell 'Em, which was a big, big hit. And then we'll do He's Got the Power. Two interesting songs by the Exciters. I think you're going to enjoy these on 91X Alternative Radio.

And we're back here on 91X, and we're having fun playing music from the 50s and 60s. We're going to do a song called Doo Wah Diddy, and this version is by the Exciters. And they were the first, they did the first recording of it. It, of course, it was a big hit for Manfred Mann in England. But the Exciters did a good job on it. So let's hear the Exciters version of Doo Wah Diddy on 91X Alternative Radio.

0: And we're back here, 91X. I'm Kevin Basker. This is Kevin's Jukebox Gold, and we play the music of the 50s and 60s. I hope you enjoyed the Exciters. Something a little bit different there. We're going to take a short break now, and when we return, we're going to play a mix bag of good music that I think you're going to enjoy. So we'll be back in a second on 91X Alternative Radio.
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0: Okay, as promised, a mixed bag of tunes. Let's start off with, what shall we play? Oh, I know what we're going to play. We're going to play Mr. Bassman, Johnny Cymbal. Really talented writer, wrote a lot of great songs in the 60s. I think he was a protege when he was young, and very talented singer-songwriter. So let's hear Mr. Bassman by Johnny Cymbal, and then we'll follow that up with Pink Shoelaces by Dodie Stevens, and that was 1959, Dodie Stevens. So Mr. Bassman and Pink Shoelaces on 91X Alternative Radio.
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0: 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He said,
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1: All right, we're having a lot of fun playing songs that are, this is just a mixed bag. Now we're going to do Johnny Angel by Shelley Fabre. Shelley Fabre was a big actress in the 60s. And I can't remember, I think she's married to the actor, is it Mike Farrell, who was on MASH. But anyways, so Johnny Angel, Shelley Fabre. And then we'll follow that up with Johnny Get Angry. So Johnny Angel and then Johnny Get Angry. Johnny Get Angry was Joni Summers. She was from Buffalo. She was the Pepsi spokesperson, promoting Pepsi products in the 60s. And that song, Johnny Get Angry, was also recorded many, many, many, many years later by Katie Lang. So Johnny Angel, Shelley Fabre, Johnny Get Angry, Joni Summers. And this is 91X Alternative Radio. Johnny.

Okay, we're back here. We got time for some more songs. So let's go with Go Jimmy Go by Jimmy Clanton, a fast one. And then we'll have a slow one by Jimmy Clanton, Just a Dream. And that was a big, big hit. So Go Jimmy Go, Just a Dream, Jimmy Clanton on 91X Alternative Radio.

Okay, 18 songs we played. We got time for one more, an extra slow dancer, song number 19. This will be Venus in Blue Jeans, another big hit by Jimmy Clanton. And I think you're going to really enjoy this slow dance. So Venus in Blue Jeans, Jimmy Clanton, 91X Alternative Radio.

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It's Kevin Shoebox Gold. And we love playing the music of the 50s and 60s. 11 a.m. every Saturday morning, Eastern Time. And you can also send your request to Kevin's Jukebox Gold on Facebook, or Quinty in the Groove on Facebook, my other page, or Kevin Bazker, B-A-Z-K-U-R. That's my personal page. And you can request a song. You know, maybe someone's birthday and you want to request a song, or you just want to hear a song you like, and we'll play it for you. That's, we get to great enjoyment of doing that. Please tell your friends to listen in here on 91X Alternative Radio, where we play all types of music. That's what's so fun about 91X, and a lot of good talk on here also. So please tune in to 91X every Saturday morning, 11 a.m. Eastern Time, Kevin's Jukebox Gold, and we will see you next week. Thank you very much.

0: From the National Newsroom of the Canadian Press, I'm Lisa Laporte. A senior Pentagon official says Canada's defense partnership with the U.S. is facing growing tension over military planning and spending.
1: The official says Ottawa received a classified paper outlining U.S. priorities for North American defense, but responded without providing what Washington viewed as a credible plan. Officials in the Trump administration also criticized delays around Canada's review of its F-35 fighter jet purchase and recently paused a long-standing bilateral defense advisory board. Canada says it has made historic investments into Arctic security, military readiness, and defense spending, reaching NATO's 2% GDP target for the first time. But U.S. officials say Canada still needs to show more clearly how future spending will strengthen continental defense commitments. John Kennedy, The Canadian Press.
0: Some experts say it will be easier to prosecute standalone offenses because of a provision in Ottawa's proposed hate crime bill to create one. Bill C-9 passed the House of Commons in March. It's currently before the Senate Human Rights Committee. Former police officer Stephen Camp says a standalone offense will lead to case law that will help to better identify and investigate such crimes. Nine miners were still unaccounted for today in northern China, where a deadly explosion at a coal mine killed 90 people. Chinese state media says around 247 workers were on duty at the time of the blast Friday evening. More than 120 people have been hospitalized, and the cause of the explosion is under investigation. The blast is the deadliest mining accident in China in recent years. Meantime, a California community near Los Angeles is at risk of a massive explosion from a chemical leak.
2: 40,000 residents of Garden Grove in Orange County, south of L.A., have been told they have to evacuate because a toxic chemical is leaking from a tank at an aerospace factory. Orange County firefighters say there are two dangerous scenarios in this. The tank could either fail, leaking toxic chemicals all over the ground, or explode into a giant fireball. The leak was triggered on Thursday when a valve overheated on a 34,000-gallon tank containing a liquid used to make acrylic plastics. Alex Stone, ABC News, Los Angeles.
0: And a record has been set at El Capitan in California.
3: A 7-year-old boy has become the world's youngest person to ever climb El Capitan, the world's largest monolith. Joey Evermore takes over the record from his brother Sam, who made the climb when he was 8 years old and was also on hand to assist Joey in this expedition. Joey started as a 6-year-old, turned 7 on Wednesday during the climb, and reached the summit on Thursday evening. Joey's full name is Joey Danger Evermore, so yes, Danger is quite literally his middle name. Mike DeBusky, ABC News.
0: This is the Canadian Press. In sports, Canadian Shai Gilgeous-Alexander and the Oklahoma City Thunder beat the San Antonio Spurs 123-108 to take a 2-1 lead in the NBA's Western Conference Final. In the NHL's Western Conference Finals, the Vegas Golden Knights beat the Colorado Avalanche 3-1 to take a 2-0 lead in that series. The Toronto Blue Jays beat the Pittsburgh Pirates 6-2 in the opener of a 3-game interleague series in Major League Baseball. Toronto starter Kevin Gausman says he was able to get some strikeouts with his slider.
4: You know, that's a pitch that there's so many times over the course of my career where I've felt like I had a guy set up for it, and you know, it's not really my bread and butter, so I kind of go with my other strengths. And so, yeah, I mean, if that's a pitch that keeps getting better, you know, that would be awesome.
0: The first pitch of today's game goes just after 3 p.m. Eastern Time. From the Canadian Press, I'm Lisa Laporte.
5: 91X weather becoming cloudy this morning. Gusty winds, rain beginning late this afternoon, a high today 16. 10 to 20 millimeters of rain possible for tonight. Wind will be gusty times a low of 9. Cloudy with showers likely tomorrow, high for Sunday 16. You look for Monday, cloudy, chance of showers, high of 20.
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1: 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Gusty winds, rain beginning late this afternoon, a high today 16. 10 to 20 millimeters of rain possible for tonight. Wind will be gusty at times, a low of 9. Cloudy with showers likely tomorrow, high for Sunday 16. Now look for Monday, cloudy, chance of showers, high of 20.
2: If you love to attend an outdoor event in the Bay of Quinte region to brighten your mood, many of the events we rely on to really kind of help fill our calendar are brought to us by a strong team of volunteers that have been recruited and organized through Volunteer Information Quinte. If you're a high school student listening, nervous about getting your volunteer hours done come June graduation, or you're a newly retired individual who wants to just fill your calendar and meet some new folks, here's a VIQ update for this week. Community Development Council of Quinte, known as CDC Quinte, is looking for volunteer drivers and driving assistants to pick up and deliver good food boxes, loading up delivery trucks and unloading after arrival at the destination site. Volunteers are needed on the second and fourth Tuesday of each month, starting at 7:30 a.m. and typically ending at around 4:30 p.m. Drivers must have a clean driving abstract to help out CDC Quinte, and both drivers and assistants need to be able to comfortably lift 50 pounds. Highland Shores Children's Aid Society is looking for volunteers to join their board of directors. Applicants must reside within Hastings, Prince Edward, and Northumberland counties and should have a passion for serving children, youth, and families. 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The board for Highland Shores Children's Aid meets 10 times a year. Heart of Hastings Hospice is looking for volunteers to assist with gardening at their Madoc location. 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Gateway Community Health Center is seeking volunteers to accompany participants of their pole walking program as they walk along the trail streets of Tweed on Tuesday and Thursday mornings. 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St. Vincent de Paul Thrift Store in downtown Belleville is looking for volunteer event planners to assist in organizing and executing a fundraising event. Volunteers support event logistics, coordination, and planning while working with the team members to raise funds for essential programming. H.J. McFarland Memorial Home down in Picton is looking for volunteers to assist residents to and from the home's barbershop on the last Monday of every month from 9 to 11 a.m. Volunteers visit the residents while they wait to have their haircut. Community Living Prince Edward is looking for social volunteers who would like to share interests and hobbies with their clients to build relationships and skills. This position is ideally ongoing. Quinte Health is seeking volunteers for their Belleville General Hospital Auxiliary Boutique. Volunteers provide courteous customer service at the BGH gift shop, arrange shelves and conduct sales using cashless payment system. Shifts are 10 a.m. to 1 p.m. and 1 to 4 p.m. on weekdays. The Prince Edward Learning Center is looking for volunteer tutors for their adult learning program. 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Please contact 613-969-8862 or visit the website viq.ca for all the info. 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
1: Now here's a message from Alcoholics Anonymous.
2: I didn't think it was possible to be an alcoholic. 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Something else was making me sick and shaky and afraid to face people. Then I found AA and discovered it wasn't something else at all. It was alcohol. Alcoholics Anonymous. It worked for me.
3: AA. It works. 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
1: Now this update from the Canadian press. A high-ranking U.S. defense official says a lack of response from Canada has been one of several irritants in creating a rift in North American defense cooperation. In a briefing to a small group of mostly Canadian journalists this week, a U.S. official said Canada's delayed decision around the procurement of F-35 fighter jets was an example of several frustrations with Ottawa. Alberta Premier Daniel Smith's announcement of a referendum about having a referendum on separation this week continues to be criticized from multiple sides, including business groups, First Nations, separatists themselves, and a fellow premier. Ontario Premier Doug Ford says a bid to leave would never succeed. Meanwhile, the Ontario government is headed to court over its ill-fated blue license plates. The province is trying to prevent the release of documents related to the blue plates rolled out in 2020. And tens of thousands of Californians in Orange County are under evacuation orders this morning due to a toxic chemical leak at an aerospace facility. From the Canadian Press, I'm Don Mitchell.
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3: Live from the cloud room, high atop the Hotel Nostalgia, I'm Pete Smith, and this is Swing Time.

Hello, friends. Welcome to the Hotel Nostalgia. I'm glad you stopped by because I've got something special planned for you. I'm giving our regular features the week off because today I'm presenting music performed by Canadian artists. So for the next hour, I guess you could say the Cloud Room is going to become the Maple Leaf Lounge. And who better to start things off than Anne Murray? So let's get this show off the ground because it's music time, right here on Swing Time.

0: 1957, the Moe Koffman Quartet had an international hit with the Swingin' Shepherd Blues. Before that, The Tender Trap by the Oscar Peterson Trio, and the song that launched our program also launched a career. Anne Murray sang Snowbird. You know, according to Anne, Gene McClellan wrote the song in about 20 minutes while walking on a beach in Prince Edward Island. I'm Pete Smith, and this is our special all-Canadian edition of Swing Time. Now, just to add a little bit of extra national flavor, I've come up with a few clips I'm calling Maple Moments, and I'm going to play the first one right now. So where were you when Foster Hewitt made this call?
1: Henderson made a wild stab, Wharton fell. Here's another shot, right by the score! Henderson has scored for Canada! Henderson right in front of the net!
0: Paul Henderson gives Team Canada the victory in the 1972 Summit Series. I remember it well. How about you? Well, how about we carry on with some more Canadian music? Let's join the four lads as they visit the Enchanted Island.

That was a good set. Renee Lee with some great scat singing on the jazz standard, Perdido. Prior to that, one of Canada's most highly respected jazz musicians, Frank Wright, and his trio Plus One with Bluesette.

And the Four Lads hit the charts in 1958 with the title song from the film Enchanted Island. I'm Pete Smith, and I'm enchanted that you've joined us on your favorite community radio station for this all-Canadian edition of Swing Time. I do hope you're enjoying yourselves. Well, I think it's time for another Maple Moment.

0: Y'all know I lost my leg to cancer 3 years ago, and I'm running across Canada in one leg to try and raise as much money for cancer as I can, and to try and be an example to other people, and to do my best I can.
1: He surely did the best he could, and he is still an example to other people. That was Terry Fox speaking about his marathon of hope. He was quite a fellow. Now here's Diana Krall as the music continues on Swing Time.

0: The velvet voice of Vic Franklin sang Perfidia. Before that, Dal Richards and his orchestra covered Opus 1. And here's something you might not know. Vancouver's King of Swing performed a New Year's Eve concert for 79 consecutive years. But number 80 wasn't meant to be, because in 2015, 97-year-old Dal Richards passed away on New Year's Eve. Kind of sad, but kind of appropriate. And another BC native began that set, Diana Krall with Irving Berlin's The Best Thing For You Would Be Me. Well, I think the best thing for you would be to stay with us, because straight ahead, our all-Canadian special continues here at the Cloud Room. So don't take off, eh? And we'll return to the Hotel Nostalgia with part two of the Maple Leaf Music Show right here on Swing Time.
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2: 91X weather becoming cloudy this morning, gusty winds, rain beginning late this afternoon, a high today 16. 10 to 20 millimeters of rain possible for tonight. Wind will be gusty, times a low of 9. Cloudy with showers likely tomorrow, high for Sunday 16. You'll look for Monday, cloudy, chance of showers, high of 20.
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0: Welcome back to the Maple Leaf Music Show, live from the Cloud Room. I'm Pete Smith with a special all-Canadian edition of Swing Time. Well, friends, I hope you are relaxed, refreshed, and ready for the second half of the program. So why don't we get started with another Maple Moment.
1: Here's the pitch on the way, a swing and a belt. Left field, way back. Blue Jays win it. The Blue Jays are World Series champions as Joe Carter hits a three-run home run in the ninth inning, and the Blue Jays have repeated as World Series champions. Touch them all, Joe. You'll never hit a bigger home run in your life.
0: Legendary announcer Tom Cheek describes the scene as Joe Carter does his victory dance around the bases. Let's see if we can get you up and dancing, because once again, it's music time, right here on Swing Time.

0: one more time.
1: Michael Bublé did Mr. Sinatra proud on that one. Nice and Easy was released on Reprise Records, the label that Frank founded. Boy, you can't miss with that kind of pedigree. Then we heard a couple of movie themes. The song from Moulin Rouge by Percy Faith and his orchestra. Featuring Felicia Sanders on vocals, it was ranked the number one song of 1953. And Guy Lombardo with his Royal Canadians topped the charts in 1950 with the Third Man theme. Well, it's time for our final Maple moment, or maybe I should say Maple memory. And this one is my personal favorite. Now, the only thing I'm going to say is he was a friendly face to many children and a giant of Canadian television.
2: I'll go over first and go in the back door so I can let the drawbridge down and open the big front doors for you. Are you ready? Here's my castle.

0: Here we are inside. Here's one little chair for one of you. A bigger chair for two more to curl up in. For someone who likes to rock, a rocking chair in the middle. Now, look up. Way up.
1: I'm pretty sure you figured that one out. Okay, let's carry on, shall we? Here's the Jack Kane Orchestra as the Maple Leaf music continues on Swing Time.

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I'm glad you could join us for the Maple Leaf Music Edition of Swing Time.

She was known as Canada's First Lady of Jazz. That was Eleanor Collins with Lullaby of Birdland. Also in that set, from their debut album, The Boss Brass with Brazil Trip. Nova Scotian Karen Oxley sang By Myself. Clarinetist Bert Niosi and the Johnny Burt Strings with Hold Me. And off the top, after the untimely passing of Jack Kane, one of the country's top arrangers, Bert Niosi led Jack's band on a 1964 recording of Canadian Sunset. Well, friends, the sun is about to set on today's program. I hope you've enjoyed this special Maple Leaf Music edition of Swing Time. And I think it's only fitting that we have Canada's Pied Piper, Bobby Jimby, march us out with Canada. You know, it's a big, beautiful world, but when you come right down to it, there's no place like home. So now from the Cloud Room, high atop the Hotel Nostalgia, I'm Pete Smith, wishing you well. Until next time.

0: From the National Newsroom of the Canadian Press, I'm Don Mitchell. A high-ranking U.S. official says Ottawa didn't deliver a credible response to a classified paper outlining priorities for collective North American defense with Canada. That statement coming days after the U.S. Undersecretary of Defense for Policy announced his department was pausing the permanent joint board on defense. Canadian Press reporter Rob Westgate has details.
1: Pentagon officials say that's just one of a few headaches creating a rift in North American defense cooperation. Another big one, Canada dragging its feet on buying those F-35 fighter jets. The American officials who spoke with a small group of mostly Canadian journalists in Washington on Thursday were basically passing a message along that the Trump administration is looking for a real plan.
0: Defense Minister David McGuinty's office didn't respond to questions about whether it had received the classified paper, but a spokesperson did reiterate that Canada is spending on national defense, including $63.4 billion on national defense in 2025. Some experts say a provision in the federal government's proposed hate crime bill to create a standalone offense will make it easier to prosecute those crimes. Bill C-9 passed the House of Commons in March and is now before the Senate Human Rights Committee. Former police officer Stephen Camp says hate crimes are happening across Canada but aren't being identified as such, and police often lack the necessary expertise. Statistics Canada data suggests violent hate crimes lead to a criminal charge about as often as violent crimes not motivated by hate. However, that is not the case when it comes to hate-motivated crimes that are nonviolent, such as mischief or promoting genocide. Canada's chief public health officer says not everyone who has traveled to areas where there may be Ebola are being tested once they arrive here. Dr. Josh Reimer says testing is reserved for those people who have had symptoms of Ebola, which have many in common with other illnesses. Reimer says Canada added new screening measures at the border as of Wednesday in response to a deadly Ebola outbreak in Central Africa. A California community less than 20 miles from Los Angeles is at risk of a massive explosion from a chemical leak. ABC's Alex Stone is there and reports from Los Angeles.
2: 40,000 residents of Garden Grove in Orange County, south of L.A., have been told they have to evacuate because a toxic chemical is leaking from a tank at an aerospace factory. Orange County firefighters say there are two dangerous scenarios in this. The tank could either fail, leaking toxic chemicals all over the ground, or explode into a giant fireball. Alex Stone, ABC News, Los Angeles.
0: In an update today, authorities say they have been able to maintain the tank's temperature and are buying time to figure out how to fix it.
3: Ignition.
0: And finally, SpaceX has launched its biggest, most powerful Starship yet, an upgraded version that NASA is counting on to land astronauts on the moon. The rocket blasted off from the southern tip of Texas yesterday, carrying 20 mock Starlink satellites on a test flight extending halfway around the world. It's the 12th test flight of the rocket that Elon Musk is building to get people to Mars one day. This is the Canadian Press. In sports and the Stanley Cup playoffs, the Montreal Canadiens will seek a 2-0 lead on the Carolina Hurricanes in the NHL's Eastern Conference Final tonight. The Canadiens open the best-of-seven series with a 6-2 victory in Raleigh, North Carolina. Meanwhile, the Colorado Avalanche are now down 2-0 in the NHL's Western Conference after dropping a second straight game at home to the Vegas Golden Knights. The Avs had a lead in Game 2 midway through the third period, but they lost 3-1. The series will now shift to T-Mobile Arena in Vegas. Since 1982, road teams that have started 2-0 in the conference finals have a 13-0 record in the series. In Major League Baseball, the Toronto Blue Jays continue their 3-game interleague homestand with the Pittsburgh Pirates this afternoon at Rogers Centre. And Canada's Victoria Mboko is on center court right now with Emma Navarro of the U.S. in today's final of the Strasbourg International. The 19-year-old from Mississauga is looking for her third career WTA title ahead of next week's French Open. From the Canadian Press, I'm Don Mitchell.
4: 91X weather becoming cloudy this morning. Gusty winds, rain beginning late this afternoon. A high today, 16. 10 to 20 millimeters of rain possible for tonight. Wind will be gusty at times, a low of 9. Cloudy with showers likely tomorrow. High for Sunday, 16. Yellow for Monday, cloudy, chance of showers, high of 20.
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6: I'm Drew from the Quinney Arts Council. This is What's On in the Arts. We've been enjoying a wonderful collaborative exhibition this month at the QAC Cultural Hub. Emma Bet-Belit and Grizinka Sharina have joined forces to create a beautiful convergence of floral arrangements and macro photography. Sharani's work is inspired by Akabana, the Japanese art of floral arrangement, Rooted in centuries of tradition, Nikapana is a meditative practice guided by careful structure and philosophy. While governed by precise principles of placement, proportion, and line, the final arrangements are meant to appear effortless, simple, airy, and serene. Shirani is putting on an Ikebana workshop at the QAC Cultural Hub on Thursday the 28th. 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Complementing these sculptural arrangements, Anavet Vliet explores the expressive potential of macro photography. Through detailed close-up imagery, she magnifies the intricate textures and patterns found in crochet work, intertwined with natural elements. Her photographs invite viewers to look more closely and discover unexpected relationships between handmade craft and the organic forms of nature. The exhibit will be on display until May 29th. In June, Bay of Quinte Pride has several fun and educational events alongside an exhibition planned at the QAC Cultural Hub. The opening reception will be on June 4th at 4 p.m. These events include opportunities to connect with Bay of Quinte's 2SLGBTQIA+ community, tell stories and share experiences, and to display some fabulous art. The Quinte Arts Council Community Mural Mosaic will be unveiled in downtown Belleville Tuesday, June 2nd at 11 a.m. This large-scale mural is a stunning collaborative installation made up of 4,000 individually painted tiles by people across Canada, with 150 tiles created by our local community members. Each piece tells a story, coming together to form a powerful and colorful reflection of our shared creativity and connection. Be part of this exciting moment as we celebrate the artists, participants, and partners who made this project possible. Come join the fun as we unveil our efforts to beautify the city. Tuesday, June 2nd, 11 a.m. at the corner of Pinnacle and Front Street. QAC members are invited to attend the Quinte Arts Council's annual general meeting on Thursday, June 11th at 5 p.m. at the Belleville Club. 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I'm Drew from the Quinte Arts Council. 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

0: arrived at the only spot on the dial for big band, swing, popular standards, and more. 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
3: 91X weather becoming cloudy this morning, gusty winds, rain beginning late this afternoon, a high today 16. 10 to 20 millimeters of rain possible for tonight. Wind will be gusty at times, a low of 9. Cloudy with showers likely tomorrow, high for Sunday 16. Now look for Monday, cloudy, chance of showers, high of 20.

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0: From the National Newsroom of the Canadian Press, I'm Don Mitchell. A high-ranking U.S. defense official is suggesting there's quite a bit of frustration between the Pentagon and Canada these days. It comes after U.S. President Donald Trump's administration revealed a classified paper laying out Washington's priorities for a collective North American defense did not receive a credible response.
1: The official says Ottawa received a classified paper outlining U.S. priorities for North American defense, but responded without providing what Washington viewed as a credible plan. Officials in the Trump administration also criticized delays around Canada's review of its F-35 fighter jet purchase and recently paused a long-standing bilateral defense advisory board. Canada says it has made historic investments into Arctic security, military readiness, and defense spending, reaching NATO's 2% GDP target for the first time. But U.S. officials say Canada still needs to show more clearly how future spending will strengthen continental defense commitments. John Kennedy, The Canadian Press.
0: Still in Ottawa, there are experts saying a provision in the federal government proposed hate crime bill to create a standalone offense will make it easier to prosecute those crimes. While Statistics Canada data suggests violent hate crimes lead to a criminal charge but as often as violent crimes not motivated by hate, that's not the case when it comes to hate-motivated crimes that are nonviolent, such as mischief or promoting genocide. Professor Barbara Perry says having a standalone offense will give police officers more incentive to fully investigate such crimes. Bill C-9 passed the House of Commons in March and is now before the Senate Human Rights Committee. Voting starts today for members of the BC Conservative Party to pick their new leader. Five candidates are running for leadership of the province's official opposition, taking over for interim leader Trevor Hulford, who had been in place since December when John Rustat resigned. Ian Black, Carolyn Elliott, Carrie Lynn Finley, Peter Milibar, and Yuri Fulmer. The party said in April that its membership roll had increased from 7,000 in December to 42,000 by April 18th. That was the deadline to sign up new members in time to vote. Stateside, about 40,000 people are still under evacuation orders in Southern California due to a hazardous chemical leak. Tens of thousands in Orange County on alert over concerns of a chemical spill or explosion. ABC's Jacqueline Lee is in Los Angeles with the details.
2: Officials fearing a toxic explosion after noxious vapors spewed into the air in Garden Grove, California, 35 miles from Los Angeles.
3: We have three leaking tanks.
2: Firefighters and hazmat teams racing to stop a 34,000-gallon tank from exploding.
0: Fire officials said late yesterday that crews were making progress in cooling the hazardous material tank at an aerospace facility. And at least 90 people are dead after a gas explosion at a coal mine in China's Shaanxi province. An official news agency in the country reported today that the accident at Shaanxi City's Liushuyu coal mine happened last night. Around 247 workers were on duty at the time. Nine remain trapped as of today, with more than 120 hospitalized. The cause of the explosion is under investigation and rescue efforts continue. This is the Canadian Press. In sports, Canada's Victoria Mboko is on center court right now with Emma Navarro of the United States in today's final of the Strasbourg International. The 19-year-old from Mississauga, Ontario, looking for her third career WTA title ahead of next week's French Open. In the Stanley Cup playoffs, the Montreal Canadiens will seek a 2-0 lead on the Carolina Hurricanes in the NHL's Eastern Conference final tonight. The Canadiens opened the best-of-seven series with a 6-2 victory in Raleigh, North Carolina. Meanwhile, the Colorado Avalanche, they're down 2-0 to owe to the NHL's Western Conference Vegas Golden Knights after dropping a second straight game at home. The series now shifts to T-Mobile Arena in Vegas. Since 1982, road teams that started 2-0 in the conference finals have had a 13-0 record in the series. And the CFL's preseason continues today with the defending Grey Cup champion Saskatchewan Roughriders at home to the Winnipeg Blue Bombers. The Edmonton Elks will visit the BC Lions, and the Hamilton Tiger Cats host the Toronto Argonauts. From the Canadian Press, I'm Don Mitchell.
4: 91X Weather. Environment Canada has issued a special weather statement advising of the potential for heavy rainfall today and tonight. Cloudy with rain beginning this afternoon. Wind becoming brisk, a high of 16. 30 to 40 millimeters of rain expected tonight. Windy, a low of 9. Periods of rain or drizzle for tomorrow. Another 5 millimeters of rain possible Sunday. Moderate winds, a high tomorrow, 16. Yellow for Monday. Cloudy with a chance of showers, a high of 20.
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7: 91X Weather. Environment Canada has issued a special weather statement advising of the potential for heavy rainfall today and tonight. Cloudy with rain beginning this afternoon. Wind becoming brisk, a high of 16. 30 to 40 millimeters of rain expected tonight. Windy, a low of 9. Periods of rain or drizzle for tomorrow. Another 5 millimeters of rain possible Sunday. Moderate winds, a high tomorrow 16. Yellow for Monday. Cloudy with a chance of showers, a high of 20.

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Hello, everyone, and thanks for tuning in to Kevin Shoebox Gold. This is the show where I play the music of the 1950s and 1960s. My name is Kevin Basker, and I'm your host of the show. Let's start this week off with some music from Little Richard. Little Richard was a one-of-a-kind performer, and he was way ahead of his time. So we're going to start off with Keep a Knockin', and then we'll play Long Tall Sally. And that's Little Richard on 91X Alternative Radio.

All right, we're playing Little Richard, and Little Richard really ruled the charts in the late 50s. So many songs, really ahead of his time, as I said. Let's play Good Golly Miss Molly and Rip It Up. Good Golly Miss Molly and Rip It Up, Little Richard, 91X.

All right, we're having a lot of fun playing songs by Little Richard. Here's one from 1956, Tutti Frutti. And then we'll close out this first segment of the show with Lucille. So Tutti Frutti and Lucille by Little Richard on 91X. Wow.

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A lot of energy there with Little Richard. And as I said, I always enjoyed Little Richard.

0: such an important role in the early start of rock and roll. And I'm going to take a short break now. When I return, some songs by Gary Lewis and the Playboys.
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0: All right, we're back here on Kevin's Jukebox Gold. I'm Kevin Basker. I'm your host. And Gary Lewis and the Playboys, a lot of requests, still performing. Gary Lewis must be about 80 now. 79, 80, something like that, maybe 81. And, but sounds great and, plays all the hit songs. It's just one hit after another. So let's start off segment two of the show with, She's Just My Style. And then we'll follow that up with Green Grass. So She's Just My Style and Green Grass. Gary Lewis and the Playboys on 91X.

right, this is Kevin's Jukebox Gold. We're playing songs by Gary Lewis and the Playboys. Gary Lewis, of course, was Jerry Lewis's son, the comedian. And he had a great career going, and then I guess he had to go into the service, and things changed. By the time he got out of the service, the British invasion was full tilt and made it hard, but he kept on making hits. So here's Everybody Loves the Clown and She's Just My Style, two great songs by Gary Lewis and the Playboys on 91X.

right, we're playing songs by Gary Lewis and the Playboys, and let's do one that was a cover, Down on the Sloop John B., and that one's kind of rare, you don't hear that much. It was on one of the albums, I believe, but then we'll play, after that, I think the biggest hit, This Diamond Ring, one of my favorites, so Down on the Sloop John B., and This Diamond Ring, Gary Lewis and the Playboys on 91X Alternative Radio.

0: We are back here, and I hope you enjoyed those six songs by Gary Lewis and the Playboys. As I said, still performing. Actually performed a couple of months ago in, I think at one of the casinos, I think in Niagara Falls. And great show. I think there's actually some video clips of it, but we're seeing all great songs, and he always has a great band with him, and his voice never changed, sounds just the same. So I hope you enjoyed Gary Lewis and the Playboys, and when we return for the last segment of the show, we're going to play just some really great songs that you don't hear much anymore, but such wonderful songs. So we'll be back in a minute on Kevin's Jukebox Gold.
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9: 91X Weather. Environment Canada has issued a special weather statement advising of the potential for heavy rainfall today and tonight. Cloudy with rain beginning this afternoon. Wind becoming brisk, a high of 16. 30 to 40 millimeters of rain expected tonight. Windy, a low of 9. Periods of rain or drizzle for tomorrow. Another 5 millimeters of rain possible Sunday. Moderate winds, a high tomorrow, 16. Yellow for Monday. Cloudy with a chance of showers, a high of 20.
0: And we're back here at Kevin's Jukebox Gold. And we're going to play some songs you don't hear much anymore, but they're really good songs. So let's start out with the Party Lights by Claudine Clark. That was 1962. That was a massive hit. I think it was number 5 on the charts, on the Hot 100 chart, number 5. And then we'll follow that up with Dreamin' by Johnny Burnett from 1960. And this is 91X, Alternative Radio.

Okay, we're going to play two songs now by Marv Johnson. You got What It Takes, and you've got to Move Two Mountains. Two great songs. You Got What It Takes, and You Got to Move Two Mountains. Marv Johnson had a wonderful voice. You don't hear much about him, but I think you'll enjoy these songs. So You Got What It Takes, and You've Got to Move Two Mountains. And this is 91X Alternative Radio.

We're in the last segment of the show, and now it's time for song number 17, He Will Break Your Heart by Jerry Butler. And Jerry Butler, one of my all-time favorites, another performer that I met and got his autograph and just loved his song. So He Will Break Your Heart, Jerry Butler on 91X.

Okay, we're back here in 91X. Not too much time left, but let's play Mashed Potato Time by Dee Dee Sharp. Great dance song, was number one in 1962, and Dee Dee Sharp, a great singer, and had many dance songs. Good friend of Dick Clark at the time. So Mashed Potato Time by Dee Dee Sharp on 91X.

right. This is Cam's Jukebox Gold, and we got time for one more song, song number 19 this week, and we're going to play Smoke From Your Cigarette. This is a rare one by the Belmonts, and of course, you all know the Belmonts from Dion and the Belmonts. Well, when they were solo, they did a lot of great songs, and Smoke From Your Cigarette was one of them. So this is the slow dance, slow song of the week. I hope you enjoy it, and we'll be back in a second.

All right, I hope you enjoyed the slow dance of the week, Smoke From Your Cigarette by the Belmonts. As I said, this is Kevin's Jukebox Gold. Please tune in every Saturday morning at 11 a.m., 91X online, and that's Eastern Time, 11 a.m., and we love playing the music of the 50s and 60s. Thank you for all your support. As I said, this is show 113, and we hope to make a lot more shows for you with many more wonderful songs. As I've always mentioned, you can send us your requests. Just go to Facebook and look for Kevin's Jukebox Gold, and we will take your requests, and if it's 1950s and 60s, we'll play it for you. So, thank you very much for joining us once again. Please tell your friends to tune in next week, where we're going to play more great, wonderful songs for you. And have a wonderful week. Thank you very much, and goodbye.

0: From the National Newsroom of the Canadian Press, I'm Don Mitchell. A high-ranking U.S. defense official says a lack of response from Canada has created a rift in North American defense cooperation. The official from U.S. President Donald Trump's administration said Thursday to a small group of mostly Canadian journalists that the divide with Washington stems from little acknowledgement of a classified paper detailing expectations for defense. It cited Canada's delayed decision around the procurement of F-35 fighter jets was one source of frustration. Defense Minister David McGuinty's office didn't respond to questions about whether it had received this classified paper, but a spokesperson said Canada is spending on defense $63.4 billion in 2025 and will spend more $82 billion over 5 years in Canadian Armed Forces capabilities. Meanwhile, former federal spending watchdog Kevin Page is rejecting the Prime Minister's explanation of why Ottawa hasn't presented its full fiscal roadmap to meet its newest NATO spending commitments. Page heads the Institute of Fiscal Studies and Democracy at the University of Ottawa and says the federal government hasn't been transparent enough about its math and must show soon how it plans to significantly ramp up defense spending through 2035.
1: Yeah, I feel more confident in the government that we're going to live up to commitments if I saw the allocation, and I would be seeing plans.
0: Prime Minister Mark Carney said earlier this week that if he had put the full plan out already, it would be dated now because of how quickly modern warfare is changing. Voting starts today for members of the BC Conservative Party to pick their new leader. Five candidates are running for leadership of the province's official opposition, taking over for interim leader Trevor Hallford, who has been in place since December, since John Rustad resigned. The winner is slated to be announced at the leadership convention on May 30th. The death toll is climbing from a gas explosion in northern China. At least 90 people are confirmed to have died in the country's worst coal mine disaster in 16 years. ABC News foreign correspondent Britt Clinette has details.
2: Chinese President Xi Jinping, he's called for an investigation into what went wrong and said those responsible must be held to account. State media here, they're reporting that officials running the mine, that they've been taken into custody, also saying that the levels of carbon monoxide at the site were exceeding limits.
0: And U.S. Secretary of State Marco Rubio is in India this weekend ahead of meetings with counterparts from India, Australia, and Japan, who are members of the Indo-Pacific Strategic Alliance, known as Quad. Rubio said today negotiations with Iran to resolve the war in the Middle East remain ongoing, but there may be news in the coming days.
3: The president's preference is always to solve problems such as these through a negotiated diplomatic solution. That's what we're working on right now. But this problem will be solved, as the president's made clear one way or the other.
0: Meanwhile, Iran signaled today there are narrowing differences in negotiations with the U.S. after Pakistan's army chief held more talks in Tehran. This is the Canadian Press. In sports, Canada's Victoria Amboko went down in three sets today to Emma Navarro of the United States in the final of the Strasbourg International. The 19-year-old from Mississauga, Ontario, had been seeking her third career WTA title ahead of next week's French Open. However, Navarro won two decisive sets in the match, the first 6-0 and the third 6-2 to beat Amboko. In the Stanley Cup playoffs, the Montreal Canadiens can go home with a commanding lead in the NHL's Eastern Conference Final with a win tonight against the Carolina Hurricanes in Game 2. By being beaten by the Canadiens 6-2 this week, it was the first loss of these playoffs for the Hurricanes, who returned from an 11-day layoff on Wednesday. Meanwhile, the Colorado Avalanche are reeling in the NHL's Western Conference Final after a second straight loss at home to the Vegas Golden Knights last night. The Knights' Ivan Barbashev scored twice, including into an empty net for a 3-1 win. The venue for Game 3 and 4 will be T-Mobile Arena in Vegas tomorrow and Tuesday. From the Canadian Press, I'm Don Mitchell.
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5: There is a special weather statement in effect right now. It's heavy rain is expected, rainfall amounts of 30 to 50 millimeters today and tonight, and temperature is going to fall to 10 this afternoon. Tonight will be a low of 9 degrees. Tomorrow is going to be periods of rain or drizzle, amount of 5 millimeters, so a lot less than today and tonight, and a high of 16 tomorrow. Currently in Belleville at 1204, it's 15 degrees.
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8: 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Sneak previews, a throwback, and more. 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

Alternative Radio 91X. That was 21 Pilots with Drag Path. Hey, it's Dee, and you're listening to New Rock 30. Will 21 Pilots hold on to the number one spot for a second week? Keep listening to find out. Next at number 30, dropping two spots this week, it's the Blue Stones with Happy Cry on 91X.

20's news rock source 91X. That was Cameron Whitcomb with Kingdom of Fear at number 29, new this week. Now at number 28, down two spots this week, here's Yellow Card and Good Charlotte with Bedroom Posters on 91X.

0: the Black Keys with You Gotta Lose, down two spots this week. Hey, it's Dee, and this is New Rock 30. I'm counting down the top 30 alternative rock songs of the week. That was the Black Keys again at number 27. I didn't say that. We're counting down, like I said, top 30 alternative rock songs of the week and our Indie 5, and as well as a throwback from the past. Their new album, Peaches, came out on May the 1st. The Black Keys sat down with the All Things Considered show on NPR and talked about the new album and about the story behind the album. When they decided to record this album, Dan Auerbach's father, he was going through a cancer battle, which unfortunately he lost. When they found out he was sick, they canceled their tour and they decided to go in the studio to record as a way to help Dan deal with the situation while his dad was going through his cancer. What happened was this new album, and they didn't really know what was going to happen at first. They just started recording covers, and a lot of this new music came out. It sounds very similar to their old music as well. So it's a tribute to Dan's father, this whole album, and I hope that it did him well as well.
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0: Alternative Radio 91X. That was Allie X with Seventh Floor. Allie has been around for a while, but now she has like a cult following. She's originally from Oakville, Ontario, and she does come home pretty often. She wrote a lot of her new album, Happiness is Going to Get You, when she was home in Oakville. Allie has a very different look. She goes for like eerie, gothic, punk aesthetic. She looks very much like a modern day grown up Wednesday Addams. And her music is very theatrical. She is very much putting on a play, sort of, when she does her live shows.
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0: There is a special weather statement in the Quinte area right now. Heavy rain is expected, rainfall amounts of 30 to 50 millimeters today and tonight. Temperatures falling to 10 this afternoon. Tonight is a low of 9 degrees, and tomorrow periods of rain or drizzle, and only about 5 millimeters of rain is expected tomorrow. A high of 16 degrees right now in Belleville at 12:39. It is currently 14 degrees.
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1: They're getting ready to release their 14th studio album off of their new album Forever Now, which drops on June the 26th. 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

Albany's new rock source, 91X. That was Noah Kahan with The Great Divide at number 22, down 5 spots from last week. Now at number 21, new this week, it's The Last Dinner Party with Count the Ways on 91X.

0: Alternative Radio 91X. That was the last dinner party with Count the Ways at number 21, down 5 spots from last week. The last dinner party are from England, and they formed while they were attending college together. They kept running into each other at the spot where they normally had some gigs, and they decided to form a band, but they had a hard time rehearsing because of COVID-19, unfortunately, and I think a lot of people had hard time doing stuff there. They met in 2018, but didn't get to perform live until 2021. In April of this last year, like this year, 2026, bassist Georgia Davies took a serious fall and had to get immediate surgery on her back. So for now, they have a different bassist filling in, and hopefully Georgia feels better soon.
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91X, that was Papa Roach with Wake Up Calling at number 20, down 7 spots this week. Now it's at number 19, up 5 spots this week. 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

2020's new rock source, 91X. That was The Strokes with Going Shopping at number 18, up one spot this week. Now at number 17, up three spots this week, it's Cannons with Starlight on 91X.

0: hush. More vivid and worse, but I feel it deserve. Yeah, cause I feel way too fabulous.
1: Alternative Radio 91X. That was Meek with Fabulous, our number 3 Indie 5 song this week. 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She is going on tour with Kesha, and she has been having great success with her song that we just played, Fabulous, and is getting ready to go on tour in the fall.
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91X, that was Talk with Time Machine at number 13, up 10 spots this week. The biggest climbing song of the week. And next at 12, here's Boy Golden and Cat Clyde with Cowboy Dreams on 91X.

0: Alternative Radio 91X, that was Boy Golden and Cat Clyde with Catboy Dreams at number 12, up three spots this week. Hey, it's Dee and this is New Rock 30. I'm counting down the top 30 alt-rock songs of the week, our Indie 5 songs, and a throwback. Boy Golden has been nominated for Emerging Act of the Year by the Americana Music Honors and Awards. It's definitely a huge honor to be nominated. A lot of people have won this award, like Bob Dylan. So for him to be compared to one of those greats, that's huge, and he's so grateful right now.
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0: Today, there is a special weather statement. Heavy rain is expected. There is going to be 30 to 50 millimeters of rain today and tonight, and temperatures are going to fall to 10 this afternoon. Tonight, a low of 9, and tomorrow, periods of rain or drizzle amount to 5 millimeters, so a lot less than today and tonight, and a high of 16 degrees. And right now, in Belleville at 1:38, it's 10 degrees.
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0: Alternative Radio 91X. That was the Darcys with Good Time at number 10, up two spots from last week. The Darcys frontman, Jason Kroos, he announced on the band's Facebook page a few days ago that he has read all of their fans' comments on tour about tours and stuff. He said that their tour in November will be more affordable and accessible because he doesn't want fans to worry about money when the fans want to come to their shows. He said he wishes more bands, I think that there should be more bands who have more affordable tickets, because when you go to big events, you're paying a whole bunch of money for parking already. And he basically said the same thing on his Facebook page. If you want to see it yourself, you can go ahead and check out the Darcys on Facebook.
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0: This song was number one in May of 1998 from their album titled Feeling Strangely Fine. Here is Semisonic with Closing Time on 91X.

20's new Rock Source 91X. That was Semi Sonic with Closing Time, our throwback from 1998. Now back to our new Rock 30 countdown, up two spots this week. At number 9, it's Dirty Heads with One of Those Days on 91X.

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91X, that was Muse with Be With You at number 8 again this week. Now down 2 spots this week at number 7, here's Death Cab for Cutie with Reptides on 91X.

91X, it is time for the number one Indie 5 song of the week. This song is getting a lot of attention. It has peaked at number 35 on the Billboard Top, like, Hot 100. It has gotten 4,500 videos on TikTok with the song in it. So for number one, for the third week in a row, here is Dexter and the Moon Rocks with Freaking Out on 91X.

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That was the Arkells and Portugal the Man with Money at number 5, down 2 spots this week. Now at number 4, up 2 spots this week, here's Weezer with Go Away on 91X.

0: 91X. That was Weezer with Go Away, number four this week. They are hitting the road next month, going on tour. Their first stop is June 27th, my hometown, Halifax, Nova Scotia. And then they will be heading west from there. They will be performing with The Shins and Silver Sun Pickups. The tour is called The Gathering. They will be in Toronto at the Scotiabank Arena September 25th.
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7: Number 3.

Alternative Radio 91X. That was 21 Pilots with Drag Path at number 3, down 2 spots from last week, which means we have a new number 1 this week. Now at number 2, up 2 from last week, here's Young the Giant with Different Kind of Love on 91X.

Thanks. Hey, it's Dean. You've been listening to New Rock 30. Now it's time to play the number one song of the week. The band put up a video of Stephen Colbert 2 days ago as CBS announced they will be canceling his show. They put up when they were on his show last and said that they loved him, which is so sweet. New at number one this week, it's Metric with Victim of Luck on 91X.

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4: Today, there is a special weather statement happening. There's going to be heavy rainfall expected, 30 to 50 millimeters today and tonight. And it's a low of 10 this afternoon. Tonight's rain, it's going to be a low of 9, of course. And tomorrow, periods of rain or drizzle, amount of 5 millimeters, a lot less than today. And a high of 16. Currently in Belleville at 233, it is 10 degrees.
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0: 91X, that was Turnstile with Looking For Me. Hey, it's Dee, and I am going to talk to you about something going on in Trenton on Thursday. If you and your family are looking for something to do on Thursday evening, go to Trent River Public School in Trenton. You can go, and there's no entry fee. It's just you buy some tickets to play some games. It's called the Carnival of Colors. It's a fundraiser to bring some more money to the school and support the kindergarten playground project. There's going to be face painting, balloon animals, temp tattoos, cakewalk, carnival games, foam party for an hour. And there's going to be a raffle, a barbecue, and bake sale. At the end of the night, students are going to get to pie some teachers in the face. That's always fun to watch. And tickets are $10 for 10 tickets, $22 for 25 tickets, $35 for 40 tickets. It's from 5:30 to 7:30 at Trent River Public School. If you don't know where that is, it's off of Dixon Drive across from the fire station in Trenton. And there's lots of parking across from the police station there as well. It is going to be a great time. The school council is put a lot of hard work into this event. And like I said, if you're looking for something fun to do, go to Trent River Public School in Trenton on Thursday, May 28th from 5:30 to 7:30. That is it for me today. But I will see you again next Saturday for New Rock 30.
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4: 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Weather.
5: Environment Canada has issued a special weather statement advising of the potential for heavy rainfall this evening. 30 to 40 millimeters rain is possible tonight. Windy, a low of 9. Periods of rain or drizzle tomorrow. Another 5 millimeters possible on Sunday. Moderate winds, a high tomorrow, 16. Yellow for Monday. Cloudy with a chance of showers, a high of 20.
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That's a blue-eyed soul singer-songwriter, inspired by the sounds of Joss Stone and Amy Winehouse, known as Lucide, with Love Bites Back, and that is a brand new single, taken from the new EP titled The Apothecary Part 2. Lucide hails from Manchester, England, and blends elements of pop, soul, and jazz, and has already racked up hundreds of millions of streams and views online, and is certainly touted as one of the UK's most aspiring new singer-songwriters. You can get further details at lucide.com. We also gave you the burgeoning four-piece from Newcastle in Australia, known as Rum Jungle with Cold Dust. The band crafts raw alternative rock anthems and late-night ballads that capture the haze of nostalgia, the chaos of youth, and the strange comfort of letting it all fall apart. In style, of course, according to the band, Rum Jungle certainly have become one of Australia's most inspiring young bands and are currently preparing for an extensive Australasian tour. You can get further details at rumjungleband.com. And we kick things off with a teen sensation from Northern England, known as Alex Spencer with Farewell to Forever. Alex is signed to the ultra-cool UK independent label called Modern Sky Recordings, and also had his previous single Nightmares featured on the EA Sports FC 25 soundtrack. If you enjoy global music pre-discovery, you are tuned into the correct coordinates here on Passport Approved. As we have done for two decades plus, we are your first point of contact for international music pre-discovery as we act local and think global. And on today's program, we bring you one of Holland's most notable singer-songwriters, known as Dodson, with his latest single, Last Goodbyes. We also give you the Australasian brother duo who go under the guise of Ballo Brigata, as well as fresh new sounds from the Dutch musical sensation known as Thomas Azir, as well as England's masterpiece with My Guitar, and so much more. So for now, let's sit back and relax as we continue our musical travels as we take you to Chicago in the United States and bring you a band who formed back in 2022, known as Bridget Calls Me Baby with I Can Take the Sun Out of the Sky, right here on Passport Approved.

0: He certainly is one of Holland's most exciting and talented singer-songwriters, that is Dode Sahn, with his latest track called Last Goodbyes. Dode Sahn hails from humble beginnings and is inspired by the sounds of Neil Young, Cat Stevens and James Taylor. He's currently on tour from now until the end of this month, with stops in Poland, Belgium and other European destinations, before taking a bit of a hiatus and then going back on an extensive international tour in September. You can get further details at dotonmusic.com. Well, it's time for us to take a little break, and when we return, we bring you the fabulous sounds of England's Meek. We also strum the high-energy guitar of England's Masterpiece, as well as inspiring you with the Australasian brother duo called Bello Brigada. That and much more is coming up next, right here on your home for international sounds, Passports Approved.
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All the way from Auckland, New Zealand, that is the brother duo Henry and Pierre Beasley, otherwise known by their stage name as Balu Brigada with Politics, and that is taken from their full-length album called Portal, which is currently available worldwide. Now, the brother duo have made waves across the globe, racking up tens of millions of streams and views, as well as performing on Jimmy Kimmel Live and being featured on the EA Sports FC 25 soundtrack. They're currently on an extensive Australasian tour, doing stints in Brisbane, Adelaide, Fremantle, Melbourne, and Sydney. You can get further details at balu-brigada.com. We also gave the talented rising star from the United Kingdom, who introduces herself with clarity and confidence. She goes under the guise of Meek, that's M-E-E-K, with a song called Fabulous, and that certainly is a very tantalizing single taken from the Fabulous EP. The music video for that particular single is raising eyebrows around the globe in a positive way for its creativity and nostalgia. You can get further details and delve into more on Meek online. And we kick things off with the talented British rock band known as Temples with Jetstream Heart, and that is featured on their brand new album called Bliss, which is poised for global release on June 26th, so you are getting a very early sneak peek. And they're currently preparing for a few festival dates in Spain later this month. You can get further details on Temples online. Well, I hope you're enjoying today's edition of Passports Approved as we race through the month of May, and I cannot believe 2026 is flying by like a musical jumbo jet. 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Well, let's buckle up as we sit back and relax and continue our musical travels, taking you back to the United Kingdom and reintroducing you to a musical duo who got their first ever global support here on Passport Approved back in 2011. They've now teamed up with the well-known singer-songwriter James Morrison. The band, of course, is known as Seafrit, so without further delay, let's give you Seafrit featuring James Morrison and Driftwood here on Passport Approved.

0: Hailing all the way from South London in the United Kingdom, it's the artist whose signature sound is a fusion of raucous indie, punk spirit and lyrical candor. He goes under the guise of Masterpiece, and that's a song called My Guitar. Musically, Masterpiece is inspired by the sounds of Jamie T and Two Door Cinema Club. You can delve into more details at masterpieceofficial.com. We're going to take a little break, and when I return, we bring the exciting sounds of the UK's The Haunted Youth and Max Fry. We also give you the epic and cinematic soundscapes of the Dutch musical sculptor known as Thomas Azier, as well as fresh new sounds from Sweden's very own Tove Stricker. That and much more is coming up next, right here on Passports Approved.
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8: Environment Canada has issued a special weather statement advising of the potential for heavy rainfall this evening. 30 to 40 millimeters rain is possible tonight. Windy, a low of 9. Periods of rain or drizzle tomorrow. Another 5 millimeters possible on Sunday. Moderate winds, a high tomorrow 16. Yellow for Monday. Cloudy with a chance of showers, a high of 20.
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9: Your first point of contact for international music. Right here.

That's a fresh new sound of the Collective Call, The Haunted Youth and Max Fry with a song called Death Wish. The brand new release from the album titled Boys Cried Sue, which was released several days ago and is now available worldwide. Boys Cried Sue is a second studio album from the solo project for artist Joachim Liebens, who goes under the guise of The Haunted Youth and teamed up with a Floridian singer-songwriter called Max Fry. And according to Joachim Liebens, the album is described half-jokingly as his 80s coming-of-age punk rock movie. He certainly does have a unique sense of humor. You can delve into more at thehauntedyouth.be. We also gave the return of the Swedish sensation known as Tove Stricker with a song titled Prayer, and that is featured on the brand new album called The After Party, scheduled for worldwide release later on this year, so you are getting an early sneak peek here on Passports Approved. Tove Stricker had taken a 4-year hiatus to focus on family, motherhood, and a deep reconnection with nature. Her new single is crafted alongside fellow Swedish producer and co-writer Magnus Larsson. You can delve into more details at ToveStrickerMusic.com. We certainly hope you're enjoying this week's edition of Passport Approved as we act local and think global, as we have done for 2 decades plus. Now, if you'd like to get further details on our program, interact with us online, or stream us on demand at your leisure and pleasure, do visit us at PassportApproved.com. And if you could also indulge us and follow us on Passport Approved Official on various streaming services, we would certainly appreciate that. And we continue our travels now as we take you to Amsterdam in Holland and return with the epic soundscapes of a friend of our program, Mr. Thomas Azier, who's a talented Dutch singer-songwriter and musical composer who took several years off to focus on his family, being a new dad and taking care of a family member who is going through some serious challenges in life. So his new music is reflective of those challenging times, where he tells us a private fragility of his life unfolded against a world socially and politically charged. So this new single is inspired by the goings-on in the world today. Once again, we give you Holland's Thomas Azier, his new single, A Year in a Spiral, here on Passports Approved.

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1: Ladies and gentlemen, fasten your seatbelt, sit back and relax. You've boarded the password-approved 747 Jumbo Jet with your captain, Sat Bisla.

That's the addictive sounds of the American-Canadian singer, songwriter and actor known as Johnny Orlando with Have Your Lovin' here on Passport Approved. Now, back in 2019, Johnny was nominated for the Juno Award for Breakthrough Artist of the Year, which is equivalent of the US Grammys. He's also won an MTV European Music Award for Best Canadian Artist 4 times in a row, including in 2019 through 2022. You can get further details at JohnnyOrlandoMusic.com. We also gave you a fellow British singer-songwriter and actor known as Louis Oliver with Tell Me, the fresh new single produced by George Murphy, who's also worked with Youngblood, Mumford & Sons, and Ellie Goulding. Now, Louis has appeared in the Sherlock Holmes TV show on BBC Television. He's also appeared on various TV shows on ITV and Netflix. And we kick things off with the Australian musical trio known as Sex Mask, getting lots of rave reviews for their new single titled Cold, which of course gives a musical nod to the likes of Franz Ferdinand and the Arctic Monkeys. The new single is taken from their Body Broker EP, which has received rave reviews. They tell us they wrote the single Cold a few years ago when they were near the base of Mount Fuji in Japan, and the track is about obsession, love, and destructive impulses. You can delve into more details at sexmask.bands. Well, I hope you've enjoyed our travels to North America, the United Kingdom, and Australasia. We continue our musical travels here on Passport Approved, as we now take you to Central England, Birmingham to be precise, home to iconic artists such as Duran Duran, UB40 and a whole host of others. The emerging rock quartet is known as Overpass, and they will be releasing their debut album on June the 5th. It's called Elsewhere Always. And from that full length, we give you the single known as Sandman. Once again, from the United Kingdom, it's Overpass, right here on Passport Approved.

0: showcasing her remarkable vocal range, including her belting falsettos. That is the Florida-based artist known as Vella, with Somebody Else from her debut album titled All My Love, which is released through Universal Music Sweden. Now, Vella is no stranger to the program. We've been big fans for the past several years, and in fact, I've also joined her on the road, seeing her perform in New York City, London, England, and Berlin, Germany, amongst a few other destinations, and she certainly is the real deal. Certainly an authentic artist who possesses some raw, natural talents. You can get further details at vellamusic.io. It's time for us to take a little break, and when we return, we give the burgeoning indie rock sounds of the DIY collective from Stockholm, Sweden, known as Girl Scout. We also reintroduce you to the talented singer-songwriter from Nigeria, now based in the United Kingdom, known as Jerub, as well as a fresh new sound of the Irish collective known as Cardinals. That and so much more is coming up next, right here on Passport Approved.
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That's the latest and greatest from the surf rock indie band from Sydney, Australia, formed back in 2022, known as The Souks with Take It Slow. The band's foundation is rooted in friendship and a love of music. Their latest single is produced by Jack Negro, who's worked with artists including The Terries and Pacific Avenue. They tell us they're inspired by the sounds of fellow Australians Dice and Rum Jungle. The band has released their latest EP titled Wasting All My Time and are currently in the studio writing and recording their forthcoming debut album. We also gave you one of the most talented new vocalists from the United Kingdom, who hails originally from Nigeria but is now based in Nottingham. He recently performed for Passport Approved in Southern California to rave reviews. He goes under the guise of Jerub, that's J-E-R-U-B, and we played you a single called Come By R. Jerub has already reached the number one position on various UK charts and is currently on the cusp of releasing his debut album, and he's already racked up tens of millions of streams and views worldwide, and he draws musical comparisons to the likes of Miles Smith, Lewis Capaldi and Teddy Swims. You can get further details at jerubmusic.com. And we kick things off with one of Scandinavia's most exciting DIY indie rock bands, known as Girl Scout. We gave you their single called Operator, taken from their debut album titled Brink, which was released back in March of this year. The band will be embarking on some extensive summer tour dates. You can get further details on Girl Scouts online. Well, I hope you've enjoyed our travels to Sweden, England, and Australia here on Passport Approved. While you sit back and relax, we travel the globe so you don't have to, unearthing some great musical gems, no matter the geographical destination. We now take you all the way down to southern England, Brighton to be precise, as we give you the talented four-piece known as Lime Garden and their infectious new single called All Bad Parts, right here on Passport Approved.

0: Released on So Young Records out of Ireland, that is a collective known as Cardinals and Saint Agnes here on Passport Approved. And that's taken from their new album titled Masquerade, which was released a few months ago and has received rave reviews. Now, the band is forged through family and friendship, including brothers Ewan and Finn Manning, their cousin Zara, and their former schoolmates Oscar and Aaron, so certainly a very close-knit collective. The band's new single highlights the sound of the band's new album, which draws comparisons to the Pogues, Shins, the Killers, and Echo and the Bunnymen. You can get further details at cardinals.band. Well, we're going to take a little break, and when we return, we give the exciting new sounds of the rising Australian singer-songwriter known as Chloe Parsh. We also give the transatlantic sounds of the US and UK musical trio who go under the guise of Sunday 1994, as well as a UK-based social media star who has become a rising singer-songwriter known as Michael Aldog. That and much more is coming up next, right here on Passport Approved.
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4: Environment Canada has issued a special weather statement advising of the potential for heavy rainfall this evening. 30 to 40 millimeters rain is possible tonight. Windy, a low of 9. Periods of rain or drizzle tomorrow. Another 5 millimeters possible on Sunday. Moderate winds, a high tomorrow, 16. Yelling for Monday, cloudy with a chance of showers, a high of 20.
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All the way from Liverpool, England, that is the social media star, now an emerging singer, songwriter and producer, known as Michael Altug, with his latest single called Superstar. That is taken from his Crying in the Club EP, which has received some rave reviews on both sides of the Atlantic. According to Michael Altug, his new single, produced by Robin Steinberg, is about the ups and downs of following your dreams. He's currently in the studio writing and recording new music for a forthcoming album. You can get further details at michaelaltugmusic.com. We also gave the 21-year-old Australian artist known as Chloe Posh with Silver Bullet. It's an up-tempo track with a catchy melody, and Sony promises to impress her fans as she continues her journey as a rising Australian star. Recently, Chloe was on tour in her native Australia, supporting the likes of Pacific Avenue and Rum Jungle. And I do recommend you check out the music video for her latest single. It is quite artsy indeed. And we soon look forward to hearing more from Chloe Posh this summer. Well, unfortunately, we have reached the end of the road here on this week's edition of Passports Approved. I do hope you've enjoyed our international travels as we act local and think global, as we have done for two decades plus. If you'd like to interact with us online or stream us on demand at your leisure and pleasure, do check us out at passportapproved.com. And of course, we'd certainly appreciate if you follow us on our various streaming platforms at Passport Approved Official. A big thank you, as always, to all of our great local radio partners who join us weekly to bring you international music pre-discovery. And a big pat on the back to my producer, Mr. William Amon, for his help behind the scenes. And we leave you off today with a mesmerizing transatlantic trio who go under the guise of Sunday in 1994. They're signed to RCA Records in the United Kingdom and recently released a deluxe version of their EP called Devotion. And from that release is a single called Shame. So here on Passport Approved, we have no musical shame. We leave you off with Sunday in 1994. And until next time, it's Sat Busser saying goodbye from Passports Approved.

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3: Good evening and welcome to the Saturday Night Blues Review. I'm your host, George Vaughn. We have a great show for you this week. Going to play you some blues. The Standstills with Pay No Mind right here on the Saturday Night Blues Review.

From his Party of One, there's George Thorogood with I'm a Steady Rolling Man right here in the Saturday Night Blues Review. We heard from Al Lehman with Close to You, Archangels with Living in a Dream, and the Stand Stills with Pain O' Mine. Going to keep the Canadian blues rolling for you. And here's a little bit of Colin James from Blue Highways and Last Fair Deal right here on the Saturday Night Blues Review.

0: from the album The Trouble Is. That's the Kenny Wayne Shepherd Band right here on the Saturday Night Blues Review with Blue on Black. We also heard from a live Big Sugar from their Hit and Run compilation with Goodbye Train and Hammer in My Hand. Heard from Rory Block in the Crossroad Blues. Colin James with Last Fair Deal. But we have to take a break. But when we come back, Evil with the Jeff Healey Band right after
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5: Environment Canada has issued a special weather statement advising of the potential for heavy rainfall this evening. 30 to 40 millimeters rain is possible tonight. Windy, a low of 9. Periods of rain or drizzle tomorrow. Another 5 millimeters possible on Sunday. Moderate winds, a high tomorrow, 16. Yellow for Monday. Cloudy with a chance of showers, a high of 20.

That's J.W. Jones right here on the Saturday Night Blues Review from his album Seventh Hour with Ain't Gonna Beg. We heard from Stevie Ray Vaughan with The House Is Rockin', Jack DeKaiser from Checkmate and Howlin' for My Baby, and we heard from The Commitments with A Little Mustang Sally, and Jeff Healey was there and started us all off with Evil. Well, that's it for this week. So until next week, I'm George Vaughan signing off, and I'm going to leave you with a little bit of John Lee Hooker and Friends with Boom Boom, and we'll see everybody next week. Bye-bye now.

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5: Environment Canada has issued a special weather statement advising of the potential for heavy rainfall this evening. 30 to 40 millimeters rain is possible tonight. Windy, a low of 9. Periods of rain or drizzle tomorrow. Another 5 millimeters possible on Sunday. Moderate winds, a high tomorrow, 16. Yellow for Monday. 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